0: Escoltes i cap.
1: Fuck is this? Hit me on the gram at six. Saying Jada Grace trying to diss. What? Swim made many men swim with the fishes. So what's one more? Just add it to

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You got a woman waiting for you, dear. 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

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Girls just wanna dance.

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When you're with me, I look my best. God, I'm so impressed. Yeah, feels like sick. Put you on with a brand new suit. Brother singing the whole day.